0: please talk to you for a minute?
1: Sure, you know, you look kind of familiar.
0: Yeah, you do too. But I just wanted to know, do you know somebody named?
1: You know his name?
2: Oh, yeah, definitely. I know his name.

0: 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Hey, how you doing? Sorry I can't get through. Why don't you leave your name and your number, and I'll get back to you. Hey, how you doing? Sorry I can't get through. Why don't you leave your name and your number, and we'll get back to
1: جوهرة.
2: The Summer Station.
1: موج مع الموجة.

0: Dale duro a ese
1: pino. I am David Guetta and you're listening to my new record.
2: Hey you guys, this is Super Sako. I want to thank everybody for listening to my new hits on Jawhara FM.